0: Nine 42.
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0: We're going to be delayed at Gene's for a minute. They have a critical situation going on.
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2: Okay. 4528 East Westmoreland Street, 9A 45B, 2538 East Westmoreland Street, North Muddy Sands.

Take your recall. I just got an NVC at Ironman going on, Terry. You're about to pass, and I'll put you on it. Thank you. Since in phone 46, 3180 Grant Avenue alarm system, phone 46, 3180 Grant Avenue alarm system operating on fire.

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0: Third Avenue.
1: Trying to be in dispatch for entry is behind a locked beach.
0: Oh. Engine 25.
1: 25.
0: Location, you do have an auto pulling bomb inside a courtyard. We're going to need assistance for forceful entry for metal gate.
1: Can you switch over to north fire, please?
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0: Location, 30 Allegheny. We have a fleet bomb oil inside a courtyard with a steel gate around it. We're going to need assistance with forceful entry.
1: Yeah, I have litter 12 and rows. We have enough, you need a rescue one.
0: Negative, ladder should be sufficient.
1: Okay.
0: Phone 46.
1: Phone 46, proceed.
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0: 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We're going to be close to you, Frankfurt.
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1: Central Engine 14, Mike 29B recall, Medic 47, respond to Frankfurt Avenue and Teller Street. Engine 14, Mike 29B recall, Medic 47, Frankfurt Avenue and Teller Street, North Mike Inn.

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1: 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You know, following a black car. 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
1: So you respond to the location.
0: Yeah, we hit on the chat to the hospital. We're at this one going out of patient.
1: I did not go through. What time did you get there?
0: They're here at 21, about 21:47.

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0: Thank you, ma'am.

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Attention, engine 63, 68th Street, Ogas Avenue. Rubbish, engine 63, 68th and Ogas, rubbish, operate on the North Avenue.

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0: Come in to park for a second now. There's no answer on the call back. Your call came from a caller that was looking out that window.
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1: Let's say you know, Don. I wish we could handle all that.
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1: Medics 4, proceed.
2: 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I'm going to please for a traffic report.

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1: This is Waterman Boulevard.
0: So affirmative. 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
1: We have a central company responding to number 110 Boulevard for Susan standby. 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
0: They're on from 110.
1: Yes.

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1: We got a lot of shit in one of them.
0: Affirmative. Attention, company's responding to 7-1-5 over Monty, subject to Engine 19, so let it rate, comes out of recall. Company responding to number 1 pin bottle probably comes from engine 18, how it read, coming to recall. Engine 14.
2: Yeah.

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1: Michael.
0: Can you work to Georgia in a second?
1: Proceed to Georgia.
0: You got a male, approximately 65 years old. All signs are stable. I know it wants that. GPA is going to be about 7.
1: 5. Almost medical needs MI. Notification, almost medical needs MI.

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Box 3630, fire engine 4335, Mississippi Street, reporting to be a dwelling. The following becomes room responder and operate on the north fire and north tank 1. Detention engine 36, water tower 38, engine 71, engine 52, ladder 20, tower ladder 28, battalion 12, battalion 13, medic 17. Repeat of box 3630, fire engine 4335, Mississippi Street, a dwelling. The following becomes room responder and operate north fire and north tank 1. Engine 36, water tower 38. Engine 71, engine 52, ladder 20, tower ladder 28, battalion 12, battalion 13, medic 17.

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1: Still be a coach. I have a full strategy.
0: Karma. Companies responding 4335 Vista Street with the exception of engine 36. Companies on a recall. Companies responding 4335 Vista Street with the exception of engine 36. Companies are to recall.

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1: 28.
0: Yeah, stand by for. We got flagged down at 4900 right here at Portico Street from Maryland Street.
1: Okay.
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1: 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Engine 19, medic 10, 4900 Knox Street, engine 19 and medic 10, 4900 Knox Street, North Huntington.
0: Yes, sir.
1: That's it, engine 14, 16, 16, full cross street alarm system. Engine 14, 16, 16, full cross street alarm system operating on fire van.

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2: This belt has to do with termination, released by Temple. Police car 2412 on scene. We need to get back to the station for critical burn, please.
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0: 45.
1: Yeah, call up onto voicemail. The call taker said that it's hanging right there. It's the house that's behind that lot. The lot's 3617, and then the house behind is 3615.
0: Thanks, Wayne. I have a from transport to Hong Kong. Right? 16-year-old male victim of GSW to the left thigh. Not on blood thinners. Conscious and alert. ETA 5 minutes. Vitals are stable. Einstein Hospital.
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0: 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Almost done with the presentation, but you can make me available. 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
0: 76 male for a med alert.

Box 7218, fires reported 4525, group view for the VA dwelling. Problem comes will respond and operate on the north side of the north take 1. Attention squad 72, engine 59, engine 51, engine 19, ladder 18, ladder 29, battalion 8, battalion 2, ladder 42. Repeated box 7218, fire is recorded 4525, review for street dwelling. Problem comes will respond and operate on north side of the north take 1. Squad 72, engine 59, engine 51, engine 19, ladder 18, ladder 29, battalion 8, battalion 2, ladder 42.

0: Y-72.
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0: cuarto adentro.
1: She's doing over now. That pretty probably a fire shows her for someone to have it.
0: So, permit the suspect of the issue is 4525 Rupert Street, the exception is 472, and letter 18, where it seems to be alive, from responding 4525 Rupert Street, the exception is 472, letter 18, where it seems to be alive, after no fire, direct text 1.

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1: San and AC.
0: 4525 North Hoover, 3 story, middle of the row, hot spot, 15 by 35. We got fire on the first floor. It's been knocked down. We're in 1-1 at this time.
1: That's affirmative. Your last time was 8 minutes. Just also be advised, we're getting an alarm system for 4554 North Hoover Street. The 20 female breathing problems. That's affirmative.

Suspicious 435, letter 25, Battalion 3, medic 22, be a rescue 189, Fox Street, Robert Avenue for an accident. Fox and Roberts for an accident, operate on the North Fire Band.

0: Renegade.
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2: I-4, North Uber, primary's negative. Can you dispatch the fire marshal?
0: Affirmative. Pushing medic 22B, recall medic 22B, recall medic 4 is available and responding 5 from Roberts for an accident operating on the North Highway, medic 22B, recall. Pushing medic 23B, 600 Cathedral Road, reduced speed, medic 23B, 600 Cathedral Road, reduced speed, operating North Huntington.
3: 22B, acknowledge recall.
0: Permanent.

0: and AJ. Secondary is negative. By orders of battalion, they place the fire under control. 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Companies will make themselves available.
1: Affirmative.
0: Yes, sir.
1: Fire under control on box 7218. Repeat, fire under control on box 7218.
2: Yes,
1: ma'am. Recall.
3: Sorry, the attack message.

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1: It is 61.
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2: Squad 72. Notify police again to respond to this incident. There was a prior incident earlier this evening related to this fire. Also notify the CAT team.

Uber Street, 1 4 5 5 Uber Street, 5 Uber Street, 5 Uber Street, 5 Uber Street, 5 Uber Street, 5 Uber Street, 5 Uber Street, 5 Uber Street, 5 Uber Street, 5 Uber Street, 5 Uber Street, 5 Uber Street, 5 Uber Street, 5 Uber Street, 5 Uber Street, 5 Uber Street, 5 Uber Street, 5 Uber Street, 5 Uber Street, 5 Uber Street, 5 Uber Street, 5 Uber Street, 5 Uber Street, 5 Uber Street, 5 Uber Street, 5 Uber Street, 5 Uber Street, 5 Uber Street, 5 Uber Street, 5 Uber Street, 5 Uber Street, 5 Uber Street, 5 Uber Street, 5 Uber Street, 5 Uber Street, 5 Uber Street, 5 Uber Street, 5 Uber Street, 5 Uber Street, 5 Uber Street, 5 Uber

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0: 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We're talking to the patient. He's going POV. You can make us a little.
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0: Affirmative. 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
1: And someone knows there's some key on the map. There is the lockbox. 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
0: 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Thank you.

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0: Yeah, just do it.
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0: 1324, Brad.

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1: And if we're 8 0 in case 1324, I'm not sure if that's again.

0: 14.
1: Hey, contact. Number for this building. We've been getting this alarm system all night long.
0: That's a negative. This is coming from someone that lives at that building.
1: I'm just going.

0: 14.
1: To the malfunction of this location, no evidence of a fire. Morning, we took it along. We showed the map.

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Fox, Commissioner of the 09 Fires reported 6063 East Roosevelt Boulevard, apartment number 21. Following comes will respond and operate on North Caribbean and North Tech 1, attention 470, engine 14, engine 52, engine 71, letter 15, tower letter 28, battalion 12, battalion 10, medic 32. Repeated box 7009, fires reported 6063 East Roosevelt Boulevard, apartment 21. Following comes will respond and operate on the North Caribbean and North Tech 1. Square 70, engine 14, engine 52, engine 71, letter 15, tower 28, battalion 12, battalion 10, medic 32.

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0: Attention companies responding to 6063 East Roosevelt Boulevard, percent of reduced speed. Some responding to 6063 East Roosevelt Boulevard, percent of reduced speed. Operate North Fire Van and North Tank 1.

0: Thanks, Wolf.
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1: 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Attention company responding 6063 East Roosevelt Boulevard. Company to resume emergency speed. 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North Fire Bay, North Tech 1.

0: 9:12.
1: What's 9:12?
0: 9:12 reports we have a two-story apartment, L-shaped apartment building, each side of the L, approximately 100 by 100. They were reported of a fire in an apartment. I'll get back to the apartment number. In service 101 right now.
1: That's affirmative, and just be advised there are reports of a person on the second floor.
0: From the second floor?
1: Just a neighbor calling and saying someone lives there. And the elapsed time is 7 minutes.

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1: Engine 12.
0: Have LNI respond. We have a 2-foot HVAC pipe that fell from the ceiling in apartment 1105.

0: 对对对。麦克风。Mike 33B, proceed.
1: Sir, we're available to release by iPhone base plane.
0: Spartan Mike 33. Mike 2.
2: We're on scene. We're not saying anything. Do you have any more information?

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0: blindfolded. 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Small fire in second floor apartment. They are bringing an occupant of the apartment out. Medic 32 is going to transport, so we need to replace that medic unit.
1: Okay, your left time is 15 minutes. We'll put another medic on.

Medic 42, respond, Lombok 7009, fire is located 6063 East Roosevelt Boulevard, Medic 42, respond, Lombok 7009, fire is located 6063 East Roosevelt Boulevard, operate, North Fire, North Tech 1.

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0: Battalion 12 is reported. It was apartment 21, confirming apartment 21, fire.
1: That's affirmative. 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
1: Primary search is negative. 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

Pac-12 also has a caffeine dispatch

0: 9-12 Station, 9-12 Station, fire under control. Handle with the engine ladder, ourselves, and the medic unit. I think you dispatched 24 too. And did you, I did request a cat team, I don't know if you heard that.
1: That's the problem. I just have a computer reposition.

0: Call comes responding to 6063 Eagles Bravo Boulevard with reception of score 7. Standard 15, Battalion 12, and Metro 42 Recall.
1: Cat 3.
0: Cat 3, proceed.
1: Find on the box.
2: Battalion 12, lead.
0: Battalion 12, then proceed.
2: Battalion 12 is also reporting that secondary survey is negative.
0: Affirmative.

0: Medical, proceed.
1: We're on location. What's this call for?
0: Supposed to be for a person. Supposed to be for a person unconscious in the rear of the driveway of the location.
1: Yes, and investigate.
0: Affirmative, sir. Inside a gray Ford Explorer. That's where the patient's supposed to be located. Medic 49.
1: 49, be advised. On scene, recognize diabetic.
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1: Hey, she's talking already. Nearly 50-year-old female, smoking conditions. Vital signs currently stable. ETA about 15.
0: Affirmative, Mr. Swords, no affirmative. I'm coming to the notify the existing my last notification. Coming to notify the existing my last notification.
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0: Medic 18. 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

0: Italian Pro is requesting LNI to show up here to work with the maintenance, and all occupants are back in their apartments.
1: Okay.

0: probably not.
1: Medic 39, proceed.
0: Operator 2 and 8,

0: 9045, proceed.
1: Hey, unit today. Still wants to respond to 23 and BLS, full response.
0: You can recall, sir. I'll get you locked out.

0: Negative. Negative. 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Good morning, sir. The 5500 are upgraded to an ALS unit.
1: Affirmative. Or medic 2, you can recall.

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1: Affirmative.

0: Mitsuda.
1: So you're operating as an ARB unit for the NACOM.
0: Yeah, you're the
1: sir. I'll get you logged out.

0: Medic 33.
1: You proceed.
0: Hey, well, I'm in the process of entering the ALS unit.
1: That's firm, yeah, I might get you clocked out. You can recall.
0: Affirmative.

0: 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No, I'm on it. Priority 50. No, email, difficulty of breathing, cloud alert.
1: He should have a little again.
0: Fire, sir. Email, you know, we're here. Please respond as well.

0: 46 Bush Lee.
1: 71305, tail air landing.
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0: Medic 57, proceed.
1: Sir, respondent, 2349, what's the box?
0: Affirmative, 43-year-old female headache.

0: This is Air Fire. Are we still assigned to this roster?
1: Yes, so you can proceed into the run 7130 Popular Atlantic Road.
0: That's 7150.

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1: Medic 2, proceed.
0: Go to 6 Christmas Street.
1: Patient's going to be in the second floor apartment front. Again, a second floor apartment front. 30-year-old female. It's abdominal.

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1: Found it.

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0: 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You know, we're responding. 3865 Frankfurt. Flower, sorry, 58-year-old female seizure.
1: 45,
0: proceed.
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1: Medic 56B, proceed.
0: I will respond. Can you resend that over to Cat and come through?
1: That's permanent, sir. 71-year-old female with leg pain, diabetic patient.
2: Today's high is 74 degrees. Repeating, the National Weather Service indicates current temperature of 58 degrees, winds 3 miles per hour, humidity 96%, barometer 30.12 horizon. Today's high is 74 degrees.
3: Square 7.
2: Square 7, may proceed.
3: You can make a side duty on the recall to Medicare. Louder. That's on 21.
2: I didn't think so.

0: 470, I informed my medical sir.
1: Alright, I had a message for them. They need to go out of service to Father Judge for Memorial Day event.
0: Repeat that last question.
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0: That's affirmative. It was late.
1: Okay.
2: Phone 46.
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3: Medic 56B, proceed.
0: Nothing's coming over the cat. Is the cat system down?
3: 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I'll try to log you back in and send a run over.
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1: 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I'm sorry, but you're a professional player for Memorial Day Parade.

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0: We can take everyone from 52B.
1: 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It's going to be for a 35-year-old female, initial call.

0: Unit 11, proceed.
1: Dave, can you hear me out on location? What did I come to?
0: That's affirmative, sir.

0: Medic 54B.
1: Medic 54B, proceed.
0: We're responding to that run.
1: Fire officer intoxicated male, 68-year-old male. It's going to be in patients located in room 315. That's room 315.
2: Is there anything
3: complete? We're on radio now, sir. We can change over to our front line.

0: again.
1: Yeah, yeah, proceed. Standby, Medic 52B. So are you on location there?
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1: Affirmative.
0: Are you going to continue?
1: Hey. 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
2: Put me up, no problem on the highway. 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
2: 1246-4.
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3: Medic 52B, proceed.
0: 8201 Henry F.
1: Affirmative, sir. 35-year-old female, injured with a fall.

0: Yes, 11.
1: Yes, 11. Proceed.
0: Negative variable, handle on 32.
1: That's affirmative, sir.

0: Sir, just got a message from the call taker. 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
1: AR-28.
0: AR-28, proceed.
1: I need to know, I was just sleeping. You could give us that if you don't want. You got me in. You recall me 45, please.
0: Negative AR-28, they're about a block away.

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1: 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Medic 4, proceed.
2: 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It's 5292, and police car 3926 is handling.
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1: Affirmative, sir. CPR is in progress. And the patient is under 1 year old.
0: Medic.
1: Yes, sir. 63-year-old male. Difficulty breathing. Test your 58. Into 58, proceed.
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1: 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Sick.

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0: I agree.
1: Okay, proceed.
0: Sorry, can we get a call back so that they go to the center building?

0: Yeah, respiratory disease.
1: I'll see you, ma'am.
0: 65-year-old male, 65 male, with a dislodged streak, vital stable. Hey, respiratory on standby, 8 minutes away.
1: That's turning, ma'am. Also, if he's on the North Bay Pan, send out for hospital notification. Our company's on the North Bay Pan, send out for hospital notification.

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1: 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Air 2A. Air 2A, proceed. 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
0: 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What's
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0: Minute 39.
1: Minute 39, proceed.
0: Technical issues, just got off the phone. Yes, I'm going to call our officer. I'll give you all a call.

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0: Medic, if you want to proceed. Mr. Responder, 1527 West Lily High, apartment number 1. That's affirmative, sir. 49-year-old female, chest pain. Over here on route to engine 51 for fuel.
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1: Triple with RSI.
0: Proceed to circle with RSI, medic 10.
1: 85 female, onset approximately 12 hours ago. Vitals are stable, ETA 10.
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0: 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Medic 58, proceed.
1: 1865,
0: affirmative. 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
0: Lieutenant Coffey, Florida.
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0: countries in North America may resume normal radio transmissions. Imagine 63 into 62, proceed. See how the field matters. The power of
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0: Well, I don't know, I'm 23 and I'll see the exact situation.

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0: 49, the restoration in Nazareth, are you ready?
1: Proceed with your restoration in Nazareth, sir.
2: 39.
0: 68-year-old female, 6'8 female, respiratory distress. Have a respiratory on standby. ETA is going to be 10 minutes. Final signs are stable.
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1: Responding is showing in the power is.
0: The power is going to be 4A and NBC. Arrow 3A, proceed.
2: 12.9, will be there, right?
0: Affirmative. 29, recall. AR3A is available in responding. Pine Ridge Road and Cheltenham Avenue. Medic 29, recall. AR3A is available in responding. Pine Ridge Road, Cheltenham Avenue. Operating North Medic Band.

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1: AR2A, proceed.
0: Negative, over. Mel, they just walked away.
1: Affirmative.

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0: 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Medic 28, proceed.
1: Bravo, Nazi, release my position at 48, thank you.
0: Bravo.
2: Ten 34
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1: Okay, proceed.
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1: 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Meg 28, proceed.
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0: 3520, Cheatin' Ridge.
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0: Well, okay.
1: Three, I proceed.
0: Didn't you be looking around?
1: Sorry, ma'am. 50 euros in the wall.

0: 24B. 24B, proceed.
1: This is a psych patient. It's going to be handled by staff and police.
0: Affirmative.

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1: Medic 4.
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Okay.

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1: AR2A.
0: You can make it available. That'll be this week. So let's get away from it.
1: Okay. Three.

0: Later 15.
1: Responding 504. What's your report?
0: Affirmative, this is.
2: Okay.

0: Thanks, 38. Singing well, Via.
1: We're still okay. We'll be transporting soon.
0: Okay. AR2A.
2: You could have gone 400 East Indiana, or if you know that, 400 East Indiana.
0: Okay.

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1: Engine 28, proceed.
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1: Got it.

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0: 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Black Pratt closing in front of.

0: 16 235 West Shelton Avenue. Medic 16. 235 West Shelton Avenue. I'll pull West Medic. 652. 4501 Richmond. From years ago, I ordered this Orthodox street due to a parade. If I were to park a lot, somebody would meet you there.
1: Yes, 11.
0: 11. Pony Battalion 12. 4149 Reeves Street, New. What is Highway 88? Pony Battalion 12. 4149 Reeves Street, New.

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1: Ready 16.
0: 235 West Shelton.
1: Back in 18.
0: That's just great.
1: That's just funny, you can see.
0: Hey man, we're talking about PGW, we're having a show reading 88 for the Halloween.
1: Anyone sick?
0: Thank you.
2: What is that, 38?
1: What is that, 38 for Steve?
2: What is that, 38? 41, 39 for Finch.
1: Thomas.
2: Dying 12.
1: Design Prophecy.
2: 41, 49, 3.
1: Valley 57, 1632 Fillmore Street. Valley 57, 1632 Fillmore Street, at Reno City.
2: Female, chest name, hot love rush.

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1: Preparative.

0: Where's that, 38?
1: What if I have any proceed?
0: Tower 38, we're all at Jason, 49, 3, 41, 49, Greeny, wherever I stand.
1: Okay.

0: What's happening?
1: What's happening, mate?
0: We have 38 of investigators to that call. We're not having any of them to come up. So we ask him to recall the rest of the company to go on.
1: Italians will recall. Guess when we recall.
0: Follow.

0: Yes, sir. Did the engine make contact yet?
1: Could you give us the location of this car? Again, we're in the talking about medic 2.

0: stand by, man. Let me get some clarification from the call taker.
1: Medic 42.
0: Medic 42, proceed.
1: Is Medic 2 on scene?
0: Medic 2 is detailed at Orthodox and Richmond Streets.
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0: 77
1: on the question. How's that one?
0: Seven is going to be between houses on that train track.

0: Medic 42.
1: Medic 42, proceed.
0: Yes, sir. This is a parade going through Thompson and all the way up Richmond Street. We can't drive there unless we go through the parade. So, did they make patient contact yet?
1: Yes, sir. I'm waiting on a call back from the call taker.
0: Medic 39.
1: 39, proceed.
0: Level Williams, Stover, 308.
1: That's private, sir. Do you need to be signed out of your MTT?
0: No, sir.
1: Private.

0: No, because especially you need more time for acclimatization. No problem.
1: Quarter
0: Tower 38, this is our town. Quarter Tower 38 is available.
1: I know.

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1: 133,
0: hey, 22. See,

0: Perché così?
1: Siamo in Geneva, Somerset.
0: That's affirmative, Medicate. It's going to be for a medical alarm. Person sick unknown. Engine 14 proceed.
2: Responding 47, call 10.
0: 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Going to be on the third floor of Department B Bravo. 50-year-old male, dog. Okay, has been locked away. Ultimate 25-2864 North 19th Street, and 25-2864 North 19th Street, operating on a medic band.

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1: Can you see if the call taker can get in contact with the prison call so they can meet us, please? Flash me ambulance.
2: I'm 28 in Bellfield.

0: 那可以进来。
1: They said they continued on their way, but they said it was right behind 7700 Crescent Road on the northbound side going towards St. Martin Station. Okay.

0: 28. EGW is on location here in Warville.
1: PA. Recall AZ working down.
0: No.
1: Okay.

0: 2 plus 8. Lethal. Medic 42 plus 8. Yes, sir. I'll see we're going to send back to the same call. We do not have access to that warehouse. Everything is blocked off.
1: Okay, there's no way to access via Orthodox Street there?
0: That's a negative. We just tried to go through the entire parade to get over there. Why can't they get through to maybe one of the off streets if they're in a vehicle?
1: I'm sure, sir. I don't have an answer for you there.
0: Oh, the engine was also on Orthodox Street. And they didn't say anything.
1: Okay, let me talk to the supervisor.

0: Medic 2.
1: Sir, I've got a call at 4501 Richmond Street, but it's blocked off via the parade. Is there any way you can reach the VEHO, V-E-H-O warehouse?
0: What was the address again, sir?
1: 4501 Richmond Street. 4501 Richmond Street.
0: Yeah, we'll check it out.
1: Affirmative.
0: Medic 39.
1: Now proceed.
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1: We just need a few more minutes.

0: 62B. Medic 62B, proceed. Did you recall from that run you just sent out?
1: There was some miscommunication here, so I'm going to place you back on the run, 1432 Gillum Street, to reduce speed. They're 63-year-old male diabetic.
0: All right, that's affirmative. We're responding.
1: Affirmative, sir.
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1: Medic 61B, recall, disregard your printout. Medic 61B, recall, disregard your printout. Andrew 14. Andrew 14, proceed. Work out. Affirmative.
3: 40. 36.
1: Medic 36, proceed.
3: 38. This is one scene, but by accident.
1: That's private, sir. 65-year-old male, possible stroke. Medic 58.
3: Medic 58, we're working on refusal.
1: That's private, sir.
3: 61B.
1: Medic 61B, proceed.
4: Do we get recalled?
1: That's a primer, sir. You can recall.
3: What is available?

Medicaid, proceed. 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

0: 哎。
1: 那终于发。
0: Any the haste to temple for a circle?
1: Proceed to haste to temple medic 25.
0: I have a 58-year-old female, ultra menstrual status, started at 9 a.m. Vital signs are stable. We should be there in like about 5 to 10.
1: That's affirmative. I'm North Medic Man, send my pass for the notification. All companies on the North Medic Man, send my pass for the notification.

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1: From a gold bike. My mother said that the ETA to Jefferson Porterdale was about 20 minutes.
0: If I'll come to the North Bend, I'll send my possible notification. I'll come to the North Bend, send my possible notification.

0: Research. Mike, go.
1: Please complete companies on the North Medic band. May resume normal radio transmissions. Medic 2.
0: Mike, search. Medic 2. We found a patient. We said it's on scene.
1: Medic 6.
0: Yeah, we need 5 more minutes. A little better.
1: Medic 2.
0: Medic 2.
1: So would you like an additional unit since you're detailed there, or can you handle it?
0: We can handle it. Detailed metal anyway.
1: That's affirmative.

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1: Engine 25.
0: Available, we have rubbish.
1: Okay.

0: Yes, 11.
1: Yes, 11, proceed.
0: Thank you, as well. We'll be handled by medic.
1: That's permanent, sir.
0: 58.
1: Medic 58, proceed.
0: Available, refusal granted by temple.
1: Affirmative.

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0: 49, responding, 4424 Wingate.
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0: 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Medic 61B, proceed.
1: 184 Bethlehem Pike.
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1: Yeah, this is really good.
0: That's affirmative.

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1: 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When he's Bristol Street, the alarm system is at it. 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We're still fighting.
0: 37.
1: Saying 2.
0: 6733.
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0: 7413 towards you. 49.
1: 49.

0: 那是怎么
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0: 97 was found in 13 of Lonely Spaces.
1: I'm 97.
0: That's the one.
1: We're not proceed. Later 21, proceed.
0: Sport 9, ladder 21, all locations are good.
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0: 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You will be in, sir. 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
1: Medic 49, proceed.
0: 49, you can make this on sound at police car 812.
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Block 0205, Sky is reported, 2545 North Hancock Street, reported to be an apartment in Detroit's local. The following companies respond, operator on the South Fireman, South Tech 1, Engine 25, Engine 6, Engine 50, Ladder 3, Ladder 16, Battalion 10, Battalion 8, and Medic 51 and Rescue 1. Repeating Box 0205, Fire is reported, 2545 North Hancock Street, reported to be an apartment, Engine 2's local. Following companies respond and operate on the South Fireman, South Tech 1, Engine 25, Engine 6, Engine 50, Ladder 3, Ladder 16, Battalion 10, Battalion 8, Medic 51, and Rescue 1.

0: Alfa Zero. Sir, proceed. I am the world's triple one and terrible right. Please, sir. Now, 14 weeks pregnant, nausea, vomiting, her vitals are stable, and she's about to see next.
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Medic 61D.

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0: 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Calling for 62B.
1: 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Checking your well-being.
0: You're just getting the patient well in the back of the hospital, sir.

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1: proceed.
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2: 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Last known normal approximately 12 hours ago. Was
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0: 那谢谢你。你可以告诉你。
1: She was from Jupiter. 55-year-old male fall.

0: Medic 4.
1: Medic 4, proceed.
0: Yes, sir. We cleared Roxborough and we're shot over here to ladder 30 for fuel. We're obtaining fuel, sir.
1: That's affirmative. Medic 28, proceed.
2: 44, 46, Germantown.
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0: Medic 45.
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0: Yes, the address 1937 East Sedgley does not appear to exist. Is there any more information?
1: Stand by, sir. I'll check with the call figure for you.

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0: Oui, Turc. 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Fifty-seven,
1: Sounds like a apartment. 140-year-old male, possibly passed out.

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1: Don't be delayed. We want you out.
0: Affirmative.
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2: Yeah, with the patient. We get a refusal right now.
0: Okay. 12.
2: Okay, thank you.
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0: 62 year old male, unwitness ball, questionable LSD, unknown head strike, blood finds are currently unstable. Positive seizure activity, ETA is going to be 6 minutes.
1: Affirmative, all comes on the North Medic, being standby for a hospital, please. All comes on the North Medic, being standby for a hospital, please.

0: Hello, I brought my name with me.
1: And 71 responding, 1515, please.
0: 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Cold blue. Or a person ran over.
2: Medic 20.
0: Medic 20.
2: Responding for Cold Mills.
0: Affirmative. A male. I'm responsible on the bus. Right before Walmart.
2: 17.
0: Medic 17. For cold blue, from all the way over. Person ran over.
2: Medic 12.
0: Medic 12.
2: You read Paul 17. 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
0: You can recall.
2: Affirmative, thanks,
3: Wolf. 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
0: It is 71.

0: 271.
1: 271.
0: There's no code at this location. Can you attach police to the police?
1: That's affirmative. Police are already en route.

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1: Do you see?
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0: 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Okay.
1: Maybe.
0: Maybe.
1: Do you know me?
0: Affirmative, not your female painter?

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1: Follow transmitted pencils. Unknown age male, intoxicated, hit his head, unknown of loss of consciousness, which should be there between 8 and 10 minutes.
0: Comes on the front of me and say about for a house release, or comes on the front of me and say about for a house release.

0: 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Respond in 3310.
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0: And the fire medic unit will be available.
1: Okay. This is ladder 30, medic 20, 85 Franklin Mills Boulevard. Ladder 31, medic 20, 85 Franklin Mills Boulevard. Cold blue off from the medic unit. Medic 45.
0: Medic 4.
1: Medic 4.
0: 2512 North Stanley. Can I get a first responder? Switching this out.
1: Okay.
0: Medic 18.
1: Proceed, Medic 18.
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0: Yes, hi.
1: 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I have problems with it.
0: I'm Nicole.
1: I copy that. Can you sign me out of my CAD? I'm having problems with it.
0: Okay, that's a minute.

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0: I'm going to welcome to the North Carolina PNC Hospital. He's welcome to the North Carolina PNC Hospital.

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1: 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Plan is available.

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0: San Diego 5, 9, 10, live recorded, 607 Church Lane, Port of Heater and Apartment C, Charlie 12, 501 County's Respond, operating North 5, North Tag 1. Engine 19 is 50 minutes south, letter 8, letter 29, Battalion 2. Tactical Box 1910, 5 reported, 607 Church Lane, Port of Apartment C, Charlie 12, for a heater. 501 County's Respond, operating North 5, North Tag 1. Engine 19 is 51 south, letter 8, letter 29, Battalion 2.
1: Perfect.

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0: All locations, Matthew Shallon, investigating at the Fort Fenton.
1: Central Cummings is responding to 607 Church Lane, proceeding at reduced speed. Cummings is responding to 607 Church Lane, proceeding at reduced speed, 5 Grand Channels, North, take 1.

0: 19.
1: Is the 19 receipt?
0: Let's go inside the box and hang over there. Hang over the engine.
1: First line 7 of the 19 recall. Come to respond me. 607 first line with 7 of the 19 recall.
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0: 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She keeps staying on the other side of the room.
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1: Thank you, recall.
0: That's a prime. I had a five available.

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0: Maker.
1: Ready to?
0: 4543,
1: that's you. 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
1: Mag 28.
0: You read that right there, student, check that out.
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0: 392. That's from your cold.

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1: 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Yeah, 13. 13. 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
1: Are you
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1: Yes, sir, we are.
0: Very nice.

0: What are you saying?
1: Confirm, page 4.
0: Yeah, 13. Pick up on call, 4-9. It's a confirmed call. I see that you took yourself off.
1: I confirmed it was just a confirmed call. That was an accidental.

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355B 837 East Wilshire, 3 2 5 0 0 0 0 0 0 0 0 0 0 0 0 0 0 0 0 0 0 0 0 0 0 0 0 0 0 0 0 0 0 0 0 0 0 0 0 0 0 0 0 0 0 0 0 0 0 0 0 0 0 0 0 0 0 0 0 0 0 0 0 0 0 0 0 0 0 0 0 0 0 0 0 0 0 0 0 0 0 0 0 0 0 0 0 0 0 0 0 0 0 0 0 0 0 0 0 0 0 0 0 0 0 0 0 0 0 0 0 0 0 0 0 0 0 0 0 0 0 0 0 0 0 0 0 0 0 0 0 0 0 0 0 0 0 0 0 0 0 0 0 0 0 0 0 0 0 0 0 0 0 0 0 0 0 0 0 0 0 0 0 0 0 0 0 0 0 0 0 0 0 0 0 0 0 0 0 0 0 0 0

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1: 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Five and for 18 34 Italian 5 Italian 13 and medic 20 repeating box 222 2140 Bavaria Road could be topped off in the 22 local phone companies we sign operate our 5 banner take 1 into 62 into 62 into 58 into 18, letter 31, letter 34, battalion 5, battalion 13, and medic 20.
0: BG 22.
1: It's the engine 22.
0: You can respond by.
1: Question of engine 22, recall. Company's responding to 2140 Barbary Road with exception of engine 22 recall.

0: também. To this position from Waterloo and Cambria.
1: I know, sir.
0: MD. 57 MD. Are you responding to your run? First time, they're just we're gonna be a little bit delayed due to they still downgrading. If you want to first respond, that's affirmative.
2: Yes, 11.
0: Yes, 11.
2: Respond at 8301, please.
0: Affirmative.

0: Letitia is in 55 Tommy 57B, 519 Robinson Avenue. You're 55 Tommy 57B, 519 Robinson Avenue. I'll bring my phone again. 917.
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1: Very good.
0: We are in a front line piece. 308 at a shop. Do you have a one in our local?
1: Yes, are you available?
0: Yes, ma'am.
1: May 57B recall, J55, May 57B recall, May 39 is available responding, 519 Rising Sunday Avenue, operator, North Medic Man.
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1: 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Mr. Alice, blood. UPS to tell person is 20 minutes. I'll just go to the San Basel hospital and use the report. I'll go to North Miami and San Basel hospital and use the report.
4: Okay, thank you.
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1: 572 is recall. Attention, medic. Engine 61, medic 57B, 242 East Albania Street. Engine 61, medic 57B, 242 East Albania Street. Operator, North Medic Man. Medic 39.
0: Apologies, you were on the air. 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
1: Is it 61?
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1: In my contact, the vote taker.
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1: Okay. 947.
3: Nine 47.
1: Still waiting on police.
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1: Okay, Mary 22.
2: Mary 22.
1: Checking all of you.
2: Yeah, we checked the outside. We made entry into the apartment 307. There's no one there. So, it sure as well. We couldn't find anybody.
1: Proceed.
4: 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Makes it available.
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1: Have a 67-67 year old male. A lot of times stable, currently is on CPAP, meaning I'm looking for a standby. I will see negative. We're about 8 minutes away.
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0: I have an 87-year-old male head injury from a fall standing position. 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

Thank you.

0: 38. 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Because where we're at is closed. It's call taker. Oh, what company is this? I'm sorry. It's 38, but disregard. I think we found the little entrance here.
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1: Wait for police, it's a 30-year-old female on video with a knife on her neck.

0: 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Engine 18. Respond in 8101 Roseville. I'm just going to respond to 8101 East Road, Buffalo,
1: Florida. I'm from here for a call, bro.

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1: It's bus stop. For a person down Cool Blue.
2: This is a 5502 707 East Allegheny Avenue for an investigation. Engine 25707 East Allegheny Avenue investigation. Operator number 5.
0: 61B.
1: 61B.
0: 5607 Quincy Street.
1: That's me.
2: To West Pomona Street with the alarm system. Operator 5.
0: Medic 18, Medic.
1: Medic 18.
0: It's going to be a 5292 handle by police car 1460. We're route back to our station for documentation, restock critical equipment, and repair for retreat.
3: If you could recall Medic 16, but it's on that run with our engine.
1: That's the same as Medic 16. Tibby.
0: Thank you, recall. Appreciate it.
1: 248. What's the firmative for the alarm?
0: 9025.
1: 9025.
0: I'm trying to 707 East Algate.
2: Building defect with an injury investigation.
0: Medic
2: 58
0: I. Medic 58 I. We're available as Medic 58 I. You can put us on the run with 25.
2: Medic 2, recall.

0: Hey, dude.
1: Is this a confirmed call?
0: Negative, this is not a code. This is no communication that I've walked away. This call is like the call out of the next bill. Recall Medic 2, this F and Allegheny and 707 East Allegheny are the same one. We're going to take the patient out of Allegheny.
1: Okay.

0: Medic 54V.
1: Medic 54B.
0: You still waiting, please?
1: Very well.
0: Okay.
2: Patient, group personnel and I, routine response for that awning collapse from the building. No major defects to the building. Coming out of the hospital, but an easy

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1: Flight 48.
0: 7350, Foster.

0: I have a trauma transport to Florida when you're ready.
1: Proceed.
0: I have a 27-year-old male, 27-year-old male, injuries from an ice pick to the back, negative blood thinners, negative loss, totally stable, BTA 8.
1: All comes on North Medic being standby for a hospital, he's.

0: 1952.
1: Proceed.
0: Yeah, the base company was PDW respond here on a routine response.
1: Okay.
2: Rebel, do I hang up my police car 821?
1: Peggy.
3: Peggy. I got a car trying to work. I'm going right.
1: Proceed.
3: 34-year-old female, 3-4 female, injuries to the head after a partial roof collapse, vital signs of staple, no LOC, no thinners, EP to temple in the 5-7 mile.
1: He's on the nurse back in, stand by for a hospital, he's talking to the nurse back in, stand by for a hospital, he's...

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1: Yes, another.
0: Available.
1: Okay.

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0: 33. 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We're also trying to get back to the front row. We can have a little more time.
1: That's for a medical line, no contact.
2: Did you talk to me?
1: Proceed.
2: Issuing POB prior to our arrival.
1: Okay. Page WPW 570, correct time is 1715.

0: Letter 46. Letter 46. Do you have any more information on this call?
1: It was a third-party caller. It was near the 40 Mills Rear Door. Nothing further than that.

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0: 2B is responding 4600 Roosevelt Boulevard.
1: So one more parking lot for NBC, what do you see?

Available on the

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0: 5'7", 57-year-old male. Fall from standing. Questionable LOC. Unknown blood thinners. ETH on board. Plan of head pain. Be there. ETA 10.
1: Is vital stable?
0: Vital stable.
1: Charlie, welcome to North Lake, being saved by for a hospital. He comes to North Lake, being saved by for a hospital.

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0: Okay.

Okay, this is a trauma alert or a trauma caregiver. Hospital, he's all come to the hospital, he's getting off for hospital, he's.

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0: Okay. 5:45, 5:45, 5:45, 5:45, 5:45, 5:45, 5:45, 5:45, 5:45, 5:45, 5:45, 5:45, 5:45, 5:45, 5:45, 5:45, 5:45, 5:45, 5:45, 5:45, 5:45, 5:45, 5:45, 5:45, 5:45, 5:45, 5:45, 5:45, 5:45, 5:45, 5:45, 5:45, 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
1: 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The police car 833 has arrived. 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
0: 35 male, injuries from a motorcycle accident. Positive loss, negative thinners. Unstable vitals, ETA to Temple, 6 to 8 minutes.
1: Officers on the left, medic being sent by for a hospital. He's talking to the left, medic being sent by for a hospital.

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1: Medic 49.
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0: 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I'll bring up Mike 10.
1: Yes, ma'am. 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
1: 46 is 7 7 7 7 7 7 7 7 7 7 7 7 7 7 7 7 7 7 7 7 7 7 7 7 7 7 7 7 7 7 7 7 7 7 7 7 7 7 7 7 7 7 7 7 7 7 7 7 7 7 7 7 7 7 7 7 7 7 7 7 7 7 7 7 7 7 7 7 7 7 7 7 7 7 7 7 7 7 7 7 7 7 7 7 7 7 7 7 7 7 7 7 7 7 7 7 7 7 7 7 7 7 7 7 7 7 7 7 7 7 7 7 7 7 7 7 7 7 7 7 7 7 7 7 7 7 7 7 7 7 7 7 7 7 7 7 7 7 7 7 7 7 7 7 7 7 7 7 7 7 7 7 7 7 7 7 7 7 7 7 7 7 7 7 7 7 7 7 7 7 7 7 7 7 7 7 7 7 7 7 7 7 7 7 7 7 7

9570. Okay. For the 26-27 year old male, injuries prone to fall from a motorcycle. Fire vest able, ETA 12 minutes.

0: Edit that. 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
3: 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Acknowledged. Thank you.

0: attention, I just 36 lighter 20 battalion 12, 3018 Glenview Street, Fumes. I just 36 lighter 20 battalion 12. Street Fumes, operate.
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2: Hey, the train was trans. 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

0: 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We just got flagged down by somebody.
1: QB, that's our call. We're in route.
0: You can recall 2B.
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Exit 62, letter 34, Miscellaneous Wild, 9200, Wolfson Avenue, third floor, fumes, operating or fire beam.

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0: I copy. He's just worried about the face. Has an eye injury. You know how bad it is.
1: So do you see his response? Response. I'm running.

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1: May 28th, we'll see.
0: You can give it their call 56, please. Let them go home.

0: 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The BLS line, the BLS has to respond.
1: That's the perfect.